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Don't talk down to me, that's not gonna work now. Packed all my clothes and I moved out. I don't even wanna go to your house. Every time I sit on that couch, I feel like you lecture me. Eventually, I bet that we could've made this work and probably would've figured things out. But I guess I'm a letdown, but it's cool, I checked out. Oh, you wanna be friends now? Okay, let's put my fake face on and pretend now. Sit around and talk about the good times. That didn't even happen. I mean, why are you laughing? Must've missed that joke, let me see if I can find a reaction. 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

0: 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The second voice. Let me be.
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1: 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That's when I knew that your heart was scarring. Friends to lovers need a part to star in, like, wait, big.

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want some BTS? We got it. Baby, I just swim. BTS. Swim. Just a little bigger. Bigger.